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1: 61.
0: You can make contact with Mary Laux at 616-514-9464. She lives at 59 Bellhaven, wants to report a neighbor that's been peeking in the windows, and she claims management is unable to do anything about it. She'd like some advice.
1: Clear.
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0: Attention, 490 minutes. Have an unknown accident. Quarry in Riverside. Quarry Road in Riverside. Have a neighbor reporting a vehicle crashed into a yard in that area. Male driver slumped over the seat. Unsure if it rolled at this time. Units clear.
1: 21's clear. 21 from 26.
2: Central, 4926. Go ahead and page it out.
0: Okay. Clear on the tone out, 2014.
2: Go ahead.
1: Do you want me to roll the engine or just go patrol car?
2: Are you on the last call still or is it clear?
1: Still on the other one.
2: Sorry, try that again.
1: I'm just clearing Yeoman Street.
2: Clear. Go ahead and start with the truck and I'm going to clear here.
1: I'm clear.
0: Do you have an unknown accident, Quarry and Riverside, Quarry Road and Riverside Drive, of a neighbor that discovered a vehicle crashed in a nearby yard, male driver slumped over, unknown life status at this time, it's unclear if the vehicle rolled, Central's car, 2015.
3: Central 34-6, where is that crash at?
0: Quarry Road and East Riverside.
3: Copy, that's going to be the 3-4 is incorrect.
0: Affirmative.
3: Okay, copy, I'll see what I can do about clearing.
0: 26.

0: 346, 3415 is also en route. He was maybe a pretty good at the phone
1: station. Fine, copy. Thank you.
0: You're welcome. 2016.
2: Central, 4926.
0: 4926.
2: Clear Evergreen, on route to the crash.
0: Clear, you're on route 2017. The caller is advising the male is twitching every once in a while, but we're still not able to confirm life status.
2: I'm clear. May I mention anything if he's pinned in at all?
0: He would not approach the vehicle. Just advised that he could see that he was slumped over, so we're not even sure if there's more occupants.

0: 3415.
1: What?
0: Can you try to get a better location? I went past Quarry and I don't see it yet.
1: Okay. 3415, we're going to try and get him back on the line, but his GPS plot point is Quarry north of Riverside.
0: I'll go ahead up there.
1: Looks like maybe in the area of 839 Quarry.
0: Four 9 26 from Central.
1: Trying to get an actual address for you. 3415 is in the area of Quarry and Riverside, not locating it. GPS is plotting Quarry north of Riverside. We'll advise as we get further.
0: Clear, thank you.
1: You're welcome.
0: Nice, from Central. They're on Quarry north of Riverside.
1: Engine 4.
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2: Clear on that, thank you.
1: 2020.

0: set for 15. I'm out with them. Medical console down. 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
1: Clear. Out with them. Medical console down. 20, 21.

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0: Have life roll in priority 3 and do a disregard tone for our department.
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0: And 21, you can disregard.
2: Clear.
1: Dispatch to Ionia, you can disregard last tons, disregard tons for Quarry Road and East Riverside, which is clear 2022.

0: engine 4 from 26. So you can disregard.
1: Fair enough.
0: Bring around.
2: That's going to be it. It's black and color if you could add it. Who's the RO on that?
3: Haley and Rogers.

0: Central 4926. Did Tiffany run a file yet for Matthew Rogers?
1: Negative.
0: Did he search for Matthew Scott Rogers, about 45?

0: All right, but then I had it.
1: 10:17.

0: As a positive CMS hit, discharged from probation 2018, originals escaped from misdemeanor jail sentence, controlled substance, maintaining a drug house. Outside of that, he is showing revoked with two prior alcohol on his 35 out of Hubbardston.
1: I'm clear, last.
0: 2029.

0: Got it.
1: 1-0-0-4-5-8-8, Victor. It's going to be on Remington 12-gauge shotgun.
0: I'm clear. Stand by.

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1: Abram.
0: Clear, it's coming back, no record.
1: Third.
0: 2034.

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1: Chris 2041.

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0: You've been attached to Brown Street. I'm investigating a very similar incident in the area from the other night.
1: I'm clear, 2043.

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0: Who's the name of the driver that you're out with there?
1: Matthew Rogers.
0: I copy. I just, it was a long shot. I didn't know if it was going to be one of the same from the call I'm on right now.
1: I got it.
0: Central 34-6. Can you put me back on my previous? I'm going to be clear the address, but I'm going to be on TX for a little bit.
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1: 2058.
0: Natural 4926.
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0: You have an ETA for Reese's?
1: Negative, but I'll give him a call and find out.
0: Clear, thank you.
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0: I'm en route to relieve you. I just turned on to Riverside right now from Cleveland.

0: Secure 2101.
1: All from 6. Tied up on anything. Do you mind taking that? I believe it can be handled via TX in here.
0: Six for 12. Which call do you want me to take?
1: Some your call. I believe it can be handled via TX.
0: Perfect.

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1: 21036 from Central.
2: Go ahead.
1: Do you prefer 6-4 unit to take that call instead of 12 since she's township?
2: Yeah, absolutely, if they've got one. Or if they will have one.
1: 10-4-7-8, can you copy a DX complaint, please?
0: Favor.
1: You'll be making contact with a Tony Cunningham at 517-732-8165 in reference to some information that was stolen from a rental application of his.

0: to the left.
1: I'm clear. Can you copy the next?
0: Good.
1: Olivia, 658 West Main Street, 658 West Main, cross West Adams and Yeomans. Had a 10-year-old caller advised that there was an aggressive dog on the porch barking at him.
0: Clear.
1: 2107. Control.
0: Go ahead.
2: I know you're on TX for Evergreen, but we have Erica on the line. She's stating that Quest is out of control, hitting the walls and herself. They can't calm her down.
0: I copy. 1-3 should get zero. Should be able to clear head back.
1: I'm clear.
0: 346-112. Go ahead.
3: I'm Grand River and Nash, but do you want me to pull that way?
0: Yeah, if you want. Reese's is just pulling up now. I'm going to get it sorted out with them, and then I'll be here out also.
1: Great.

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2: The vehicle's getting pulled out. I'll be route back to Evergreen. Is she still out of control?
1: I believe so. I'm no longer on the line. I can call her back if you'd like. Mom was the caller advising that she was not currently with the juvenile. It sounds like a neighbor was with her.
2: If you can just try to get an update for me, I'd appreciate it.
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3: Six from 21.
2: Go ahead, sir.
3: Any complaints?
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1: 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She's calmed down physically.
0: 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Would the mother still respond?
1: Affirm.
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Pioneer County Central Dispatch, 2 Portland EMS, 48 Priority 3, 7922 Bar Road, 7922 Bar Road, cross of Kent Street and Nelson Road, 4841-year-old male, sick person, social square 2159.

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0: going to be at 6162 Palmer Road, 6162 Palmer, Cross of Chickering Road, and Benton Road. You'll be making contact with Mary Allen, as I said, there is an unknown subject at her door who's knocking very loudly.
1: Okay.
0: 2230. Go on.
1: Are they currently at door?
0: Unknown if they're currently at the door. 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
0: Pam Briner, 7922 Bar Road, 517-743-2010. The ambulance was just there to check out her adult son. They left with an AMA. Now she'd like an officer to talk to him because he feels weird.
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We have PD en route. They're requesting we send you until their arrival. 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
2: 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If you can add me back on it, I'm going to see if I can talk to him for a minute.
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0: status. Information. Timothy Thomas Tethers, showing two warrants out of your department. Both are civil for failure to appear. First one is a $354 cash or surety bond. Second one is $1,090 cash or surety. Wondering if you want them.
1: Hey, firm, we'll take them. Give me a second to see if I'm going to need him to call or if I can spare someone to go out there right now. We've got another transport to do tonight also.
0: Correct. Okay. 15.
2: Morning. I'm in service, car 43. You can take 26 out.
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I'll have Timothy in custody and en route to the jail break for starting mileage. 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
1: No.
0: Lake Manor Apartments, 1059 Emerson, 1059 Emerson. Loud noise coming from apartment B-Boy 10. The caller, Kimberly Mick, is in B9, and she would like contact. I'm going to shoot her. She called twice last night as well.
1: Okay.
0: 015. Central from 3412. 3412. I'm out at receiving great cranny mileage. But 49896. Clear 015.

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0: 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I'll be clear last, and could you cancel those ones, please?
1: They have been. I'll show you clear at 040.

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0: Can I get a TX from you? 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

0: Tony from Central.
1: Yes.
0: I have Kimberly from Lancaster back on the line. I attempted to transfer her to you, but it wouldn't go through. Would you like to attempt to call her again?
1: Never.

from 3412. 12, go ahead. I'll be out at the Sunoco on Bird Street making contact with two subjects walking. I'm clear, 118.

Central from 3412. 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
1: Go ahead.
0: He has a mental order in lane. Outside of that, he's clear.
1: Clear, thank you. Copy the file.
0: Go ahead.
1: Last of Peabody, P-E-A-B-O-D-Y, first of Jessica Comiselling, middle of Lee, L-E-I-G-H, Denver 0704-1976.
0: Where is Jamek?

0: Go ahead.
1: Officer, safety caution, positive semen discharge from probation 2014. Original conviction, failed to stop at the scene of an accident resulting in serious impairment or death. Outside of that, she's quick.
0: I'm clear. Could you add them to the CSS?
1: Affirmative.

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0: 121 Bellevue Drive, 121 Bellevue Drive, apartment 5, Hillary Sprague advising that her 19-year-old son is yelling and threatening to kick her out of the house.
1: We're clear.
0: 127.

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1: We're familiar with her and the situation.
0: I'm clear.

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0: 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Thank you.

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0: My apologies, I'm secure and clear black.
1: Clear, 6478, clear.
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0: 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However, she advised the male was inside smashing up property.
1: Clear.

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0: Say no more. I'm going to

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0: 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Can you show me how to deal?
1: 157.
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1: I'll be out of service. The next car will be in at 5 o'clock.
0: I'm clear. Have a good night. 219.

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0: Living at Canterbury Estates, lot 239. Caller advised that there were about 4 teenagers on bikes in the area. I thought he saw them messing with cars. He doesn't need contact.
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0: I have a brandy spray gun check. She received a phone call from 16-year-old Megan Holy from the Bellevue address. She is wondering where you took her mother. Am I allowed to release that information?
1: Yeah, you can tell her that we're taking her to jail for resisting instruction.

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Leonia Central, Pinewood Unit, Special Attention 621, have a VOL, westbound on 44, past Orleans Road. Be looking for a white van with no windows on the back. Registration given Edward David X-ray 1850. Passed my color as they were driving 55 miles per hour, then proceeded to brake check me. Central's clear at 407.

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1: What?
0: It's coming back on the 2010 Ford Econo line to a Wesley J. Barrett on Greenville, 1021, 2026, the IBS.
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1: I'm clear. Would you like Jack Slayer out?
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0: 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They're out walking around.
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0: 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Census clear at 734. Ionia Central Dispatch to Saranac. 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I have a PDA. If you could respond for fluids leaking, Central's clear at 734.
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0: It's responding to Canterbury. Subject is out of the seizure and walking around. It's calm at this time.
1: Seven
2: 37. 4-1. Yeah, 4-1, go ahead. I'll be on scene. This is, I'll be working.
1: 7-37.
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0: 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Central, Saranac, Engine 1. Saranac, Engine 1, go ahead.
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1: 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Okay, go ahead.
4: Edward Lincoln, Robert, 7-3, gray in color.
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1: 46, clear.

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If you could respond to the Speedway, 1530 East Grand River between Roe and Bristy. Have a female in a white Oldsmobile slumped over. Prairie 1, Central Square, 753.

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0: 3421, can you copy a call?
1: Good.
0: Eastbound 996 near the 61 gray two-car PDA, NWC, looking for a gray cross-track in a white van.
1: Sir.
0: 823.
1: Central 16.
0: Go ahead.
1: I'm on the highway right now. Just about going into that crash, I'll take care of it.
0: I'm clear. 21 clear.
1: I am. Thank you, 16.

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0: Clear rig, 3416, go ahead.
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0: 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I want to eject.
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1: It'll be clear out here. Then route to the jail for some more follow-up. I want to check, sir.
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1: Good.
0: It's clear lane, 2012 Chevy Malibu four-door. Sarah Williams of Ionia. Expiration 72526, EIB is no.
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0: Lean is down for me. Did you see the RO with Sarah Williams?
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0: I'm clear. Can you add that to the CFS, please?
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0: Making contact with Patricia Shaw at 989-418-1100. She has some questions on why MSP was looking for her daughter, Crystal Taylor Niles. Line 22.

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0: It's going to be a maroon Ford F-150.
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0: Making contact with David Shepard at 989-737-0525. Believes his wife is having an affair, and the other man is in the room currently, and he would like to know what he can legally do about that.
1: Okay, I'm clear.
0: 928.
1: Central 6451.
0: 6-4-5, go ahead.
1: 6-4-5-1. I'll be clear my last name deck afterward.
0: Clear. Sorry about that. 928. 3417 from Central.
1: Go ahead.
2: I'm still trying to get something back. Indiana can be tricky. Nothing so far.
1: I'm clear.

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0: Plate is clear lean on a 2016 Ford F-150 Super Crew pickup. 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EIV is unknown.
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3: 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I guess I'll start pointing that way before it blows up into something.
0: Clear, thank you. I'm ready.
3: And I'm going to call back. You can assume it.
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0: 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For the last, please don't go to that residence.
1: Copy.
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0: from Central. Just received a call from attorney Karen Constantine stating that Mary is at 841 Prospect Street and there is a verbal altercation going on. I'm going to call Mary back and get further.
1: Okay.
0: 10:15.

Lithium as priority 3501 East Prospect in New York 8, Adam 1 from the care center. They had contact with a 43-year-old male, fall in the shower, left assist only, priority 3 at 1016.

0: 49 unit, can you copy a call?
1: Central, go ahead.
0: Call is a county complaint, however, it has transferred to 841 Prospect Street. Unsure what apartment it's going to be. A Mary Bezinger is there. Lady that lives at 841 Prospect Street is yelling at her. Ten eighteen.

0: 3 to Central.
1: What?
0: Out of the jail.
1: 10-20.

70 Central to countywide units near westbound I-96, mile marker 79, BOL for a black truck hauling a black trailer. The passenger wheels are wobbling on the trailer. Color states they appear to be about to fall off. Last seen heading westbound near mile marker 79, Central Square 1020.

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1: Apparently, they've left the Prospect Street address. They're westbound on 21, and Grandma is following them in a white truck.
0: Okay, I guess I'm not sure what's going on.
2: Central 3425.
1: Trying to get her to get back home, I believe. Stand by.
2: I was able to get a hold of Mary. She was advised to go back to residence, and so I'll make contact with her.
1: Clear. Thank you.
0: So, goodbye.
1: 25 was able to get a hold of grandmother and told her to go home until he makes contact with her.
0: Okay. Does he want me to try to find him or just let him go back home?
1: I think you're good. Thank you.
0: I'm clear. I'll just drive through the area and make sure everything's still good at the Prospect.
1: Clear. 1023.

0: 白，替他背包。15444 Marquette Road, cross of Vildine Road and West Parmeter Road, making contact with a Jill Erridge. She states that she has a kitten in her lap that has a broken neck, and she knows that her neighbor did it. Neighbor's name is a Tim Haycook.
1: TX for Jill.
0: The affirmance, 616-755-3563.
1: I'm clear.
0: 1026.

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1: Sir, 1034.

0: 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So. Central 6-3, you can show us all up.
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0: Down, please.
1: 1039.

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0: Can you check the area back there, see if you catch anything by the car he's working on?
1: Four, five, and I are taking care of the original call as well right now.
0: Okay, I'm clear.

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1: Go on.
0: I'm going to have one in custody and route to receiving. The rest of the units will be clear of it.
1: Clear. 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
2: 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I'll take care of Long Lake. 14 available to take the one that is township.
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1: Confirm.
0: Now I'm clear. Break 6474 from 63. Go ahead, 63. Do you guys want to slide over to my stop here and got to out of the vehicle? I'm going to be doing a search here. Confirm.

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Would you mind giving your caller a call back and find out where he's at on South Portland Road, and I'm not seeing anything?

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1: 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You can show me UTL. Clear of it.
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0: 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The other half of this complaint that you're given is calling now. I have his name and number when you can copy it.
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1: I'm clear.
0: Thank you. Four five six four seven four status.
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1: 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Timothy Haycoop, phone call at 616-970-6524. 3465 is aware of this. He is alleging that a Jill Erridge is harassing him on Facebook.
0: Sounds good.
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0: Christine's calling, stating Clark Fox and Ray Van Voskirk got into a fight. They're separated at this time. Sounds like it's landlord-tenant type thing.
1: Copy, Henry.
0: 17 with additional B5 Van Voskirk has a CMS discharge for probation in 2022. Felonious assault with a dangerous weapon. And resist, obstruct, threatening DHS employee with physical harm. Multiple charges for that.
1: I'm good.
0: 11:50.

0: 17 from Central.
1: Good.
0: Additionally, the other male has an officer safety caution in lane, a positive CMSA discharge probation, and order.

0: 24-21.
1: Tom back in.
0: 11-56.
1: Control 34-14.
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1: Same traffic.
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0: Go ahead.
1: Clark just called. Just wanted us to know that he got upset with his landlord over a key in marijuana. Admits that he shoved him onto the ground, but he was bumped into. But now he's in his room and he's going to stay there until you get there.
0: I'm good.
1: 11:58.

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0: I have a subject on the phone that caught a feral cat. 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Is that something you're able to help with?
1: You want to give me that?
0: No, I'm clear. I'll finish up the call and I'll give you the number.
1: I'm clear, and you can show us clear Killer Street.
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1: I'm clear.

Central Dispatch, Clarksville First Responders, Lathian, Las Prairie, 3-11075 Furlong Road, 11075 Furlong Road, cross the Hastings and Montcalm for a 65-year-old female with a cut on her foot. Central's clear.

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1: 769 Tilly's off of Cliff Drive. Brittany Thomas is there to pick up her 15-year-old runaway stepdaughter, Liana, and she's refusing to come out of the residence.
0: We're clear. We'll be in shortly.
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0: Parties have separated. I'll be clear of it back in.
1: 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Central 514, I'm gonna be in high school for a little bit.
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1: Correct. I'll show you up. 1329.
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0: 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No check.
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1: 210 South Jefferson on the corner of Adams, the house that had burnt down. There's kids, two in the front as watchouts. They all have bikes, two going in the house carrying stuff out, going through the garbage.
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0: 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I'll be back out on Tilly's. 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
0: 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Central 4920.
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0: 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EIVS. The RO is clear file.
1: 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Can you add that to that TFS, please?
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0: 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On a white pickup.
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0: 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I'll have a better address once I'm out.
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1: What?
2: He can make contact with Heather Robertson at 402 Jermyn between Hackett and Lincoln. Her ex-boyfriend's son, Zachary Vargo, is being disrespectful and yelling at the caller. She'd like to see an officer for documentation to get a PPO.
1: Come back.
2: 1458.

0: 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I'm back in. 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
1: Okay, it's Channel 3. CMS, you have a priority 1820 Jefferson Road, across the Welch, AM par meter. 51-year-old male, difficulty in breathing, 1503.
2: 25. Central, 4928, I'm clear.
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0: 24. It's going to be the old GL shop there just north of Welch. Green shop, be exact.
1: Four 98s. Four, they're going to be outside, east side of the building.
0: 10-4, thank you.
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0: 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Are you still on PX1?
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0: 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Reference getting a copy of a report from an occurrence at the flats.
1: Oh, boy.
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2: One in the Jones Meat Market. Looks like one occupant in the white Sierra, Edward, Zebra, Tom, 6173.
0: 1546.
2: Central 16 of the plate.
0: Go ahead with it.
2: David George 19112. If I can just get a turn on, please.
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0: Central Dispatch, Berlin Orange First Responders, Life EMS, Multi-Vehicle TI, Eastbound 96, East of 66, Eastbound 96, East of 66, Multi-Vehicle TI, still getting further, so I'm just going to 1550. For a multi-vehicle TI, eastbound 96, east to 66. Eastbound 96, east 66 for a multi-vehicle TI.
1: Countywide units for a multi-car, multi-injury TI accident, 68 mile marker eastbound. Units to respond.
2: 16, I can be en route from Laco.
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1: Okay,
5: Belding Road in Hoyt.
1: 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Not exactly sure how many vehicles we have at this point.
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0: Clear, thank you.
2: 6414 from 63. I think we might want to go over 96 and come in from Sunfield on the south side into the construction zone.
3: Dave?
4: One, Phil Carter with a head injury.
3: I'm clear. That subject's now seizing.
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1: Hey, you on from Berlin Orange, go ahead.
0: Are you hopping on the construction side from South State here?
1: You can take the circle on ramp and should be able to get us there.
0: Okay, sir.

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0: E1 is requesting Aeromed to fly. Would you like another department for an LZ or are you all set?

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0: Are you all set for an LZ or do you need another department?
1: We should be all set. We should be able to land them over here on the construction side.
0: Clear land on the construction side. I'll give you an update when they call back. It'll be on your LZ1.
1: Okay, thank you.
0: You're welcome. 15 scanner.

0: Yeah, Trevor Eleanor, Rescue 2.
1: Rescue 2, go ahead.
0: Five vehicles involved, three semis, one vehicle heavy front end damage, one vehicle heavy rear end damage.
2: Orange.
3: Brown Orange, we are clear. Five vehicles up.
4: Well, he's Brown Road, too.
3: Brown Orange Fire, we were clear on your traffic. Who's taking command?
0: You start 1312 in command.
3: 1312, or show you in command 1601.
2: Central 1301, are all units clear? They have to bring Portland Road to Kelsey and come in that way.
1: Can you repeat that?
2: All units have to bring Portland Road to Kelsey, come in the backside.
1: Oh, clear.
3: Central's clear. All units need to take Portland Road from Kelsey, come in the backside.
2: We'll probably have to.
1: From 14.
0: Go ahead.
1: Do you want me to slide down that way as well?
0: Sure.
5: Yep.
1: I'm clear.
2: 64-14-34-16.
0: Go ahead. I'm just leaving Laco. I can come on Jordan Lake and then start ramping eastbound traffic across that median and then up the ramp, be a little bit closer for us, making people backtrack all the way to Nash.
2: Okay, clear. Yeah, I think we're going to be out here for a while. It's all on the street. 6-3 and 14 will be out on scene.
3: 6-3 and 14 are out on scene. 16-03.

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1: 6414, go ahead.
0: If we go ahead and get Reed and Hoff as stage, they should be good on the construction side. We're going to need two semis and two for two passenger cars. I'll work out weights for the semis. One's an empty flatbed.
1: Clear Reed and Hoff for two semis and two passenger cars. One is going to be an empty flatbed.

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0: We're just about to shut it down at Nash, if that's what you still want.
1: Yeah, that'd be great. Thank you.
0: Clear. Central, you clear?
2: Clear, shutting down at Nash.
3: Central, 6463. I'm not at my computer right now. Can I get an available phone lane to urge traffic over the outside so we can get these barriers worked on?
2: Will you clear on that?
0: I am. So he needs me to come to the westbound side to block traffic so he can move the barricades back.
2: Affirmative.
0: I'm clear.
1: Central, 6414.
2: 6414, go ahead.
1: Our second semi is going to be a

0: come to the westbound side to block traffic so they can move the barricades back?
1: Affirmative.
0: I'm clear.
2: Central, 6414.
1: 6414, go ahead.
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1: If you want to direct traffic at Nash and Grand River, that might help speed things up or back up all the way to the highway.
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1: 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Everybody's getting off and 21 has the on-ramp shutdown.

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0: Traffic's slowing fine on Grand River and Nash. Are you going to need help up at George Lake?
1: George Lake is still open. I got moved over to start blocking westbound so I can get the wall.

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1: Go ahead.
0: Out of the crash, we got the left lane of westbound blocked.
1: I'm clear, left lane of westbound is blocked.

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70 Central, two countywide units near eastbound 21 near Johnson Road, DOL for a gray Chevy SUV crossover, registration of 74 Adam Lincoln Adam 1, passing multiple cars recklessly, last seen heading east on 21 near Turkey Trail, so just clear 1649.

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0: 3425, can you copy a call? You could check the area of Fred W. Green Park.
1: Just west of Jordan Lake. Due to construction, we're not going to be able to open that up and get people off. We're opening it up at Ainsworth, and I'll be guiding them up to Harwood.
0: If you copy a call at Fred W. Green Park, caller states a guy stopped and dropped off some stuff. Another guy in an older blue Chevy truck stopped to pick up the stuff and then left going west on East Main Street. Caller would like the area check. She feels it suspicious, states there are a few drug houses down the road.
1: Clear.
0: 16, 54, 34, 14, go ahead.
1: 14, just advising, I'm going to be working on getting some of the eastbound traffic off. We're going to be on the construction side, guiding them down to Harwood from Ainsworth.
0: Clear, going eastbound traffic, going down Ainsworth to Harwood.
2: Central 3415, what's up?
3: I'll be eastbound past Morrison Lake. Somebody that clipped past our barriers. It's a white CRV with one in it. Edward Queen Lincoln, 2935.
0: 1655.

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0: Six, seven, status.

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0: I'll be out of service. Have a good night.
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0: I'll be in service. 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
0: Take it head to the party store, 2682 West Long Lake Road, Michael Frosto. He's reporting an assault that happened just down the road from there. All parties are separated.
1: Quick and out.
0: Thank you, 1713.

0: and are they in a vehicle?
1: Negative, they're on the ground now.
0: Okay, I'm telling them. We're being advised it's a seizure.
1: I'm clear, I'm just getting up here.
0: Central, Berlin Orange, Life EMS. Had two different reports, cardiac arrest and a seizure, eastbound 96 in the backed up traffic at 66. Central's clear at 1715. Central, Berlin Orange, if you could respond to eastbound 96 at 66 in the backed up traffic. Report of either a cardiac arrest or a seizure. Officer just checked out on the scene. Subject's in the grass at 1715.
1: Central, Berlin Orange Rescue 2.
0: Berlin Orange Rescue 2, go ahead.
1: We'll be en route from the PI. Do we know what kind of vehicle we're looking for?
0: Well, we're trying to get further at this time. Deputy just checked out on the scene.
1: Parkway.
0: Do you have a vehicle description and any further?
2: What's your last?
1: White Silverado, turnkey home improvement.
0: Okay, is he breathing? Is it a seizure? What do we got?
1: It was a seizure. He's up. Altered level of consciousness.
0: Is he a- No, okay, I'm clear. It was a seizure. He is not alert now. You're looking for a light Silverado turnkey home improvement on the side of it. You see, clear.
3: Everybody's clear.
0: Everybody's clear. 77.

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1: Calling.
0: 14, we've got a medical one. Looks like it's going to be about the 6-5.
1: You're advising a medical of cardiac arrest eastbound at the 65 mile marker, confirming.
0: 66.
1: Okay, eastbound at 66.

0: 3414 from Piston.
1: Hey, go ahead.
0: I'm headed towards you. Where do you need me?
2: You're fine.
1: My guy with the medical is starting to come back around. If you want, get on the eastbound at Harwood or Harwood in Portland. Looks like my caravan's getting back up again.
0: Clear. 15 from 16. I'll take eastbound and Harwood, and I'll figure out. I'm right here. I'll figure out a good spot for you to go then. Clear.
2: 3414 from Central.
1: Yeah, go ahead.
2: Brown Orange Fire wants to know, because of the obstruction, which side they need to come from.
0: Central 16, they're going to want to get on that Harwood. I just tried going from 66, and there's that bridge that's been taken out by construction.
2: I'm sorry, I'm a little naive on this. So they should come from Harwood on the north side or the south side?
0: Eastbound traffic, they're going to want the south side. Good.
2: Harwood, south side.
0: Repeat that.
2: Harwood, come from Harwood on the south side.
0: Clear.
2: 1719.

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1: 28 and 2-0. 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
0: Both secure. 1721.
2: Team from 16.

0: Right. Yeah, Portland and Hardwood might be the best bet, because Travis getting pretty back up that intersection there.
1: Okay.

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1: Berlin Orange Rescue 2, go ahead.
0: BD's sitting at the end of Harwood. Can you have them stop directing traffic down Harwood from the highway, please?
1: Clear, 1722.

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1: When I get there.
2: Sixteen should be there, if I'm not mistaken.
0: 3416 from Central.
2: Go ahead.
0: Are you directing traffic down Harwood?
2: I'm on Harwood. I'm trying to get to the highway along with fire.
0: Berlin Orange is requesting PD stop directing traffic down Harwood. Just trying to figure out what units down there directing traffic.
2: That would be 14th Cruiser. That's what we were doing before the final came out.
3: Hey, from 14, my cruiser is at 96 and Harwood. There's a line of cars trying to get off there right now. It looks like fire just got through.
0: Clear. 1724.
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1: 3421.
0: You can assign me Walmart. I'll take care of that ATX while I'm at my point here.
1: Thank you. Central for 3412. 3412. Could you attach me to the crash on the highway? I'm going to be going through 3421's location. Thank you.

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0: I'm on Zena, sorry, Chuck.
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0: 6463, did you have traffic?
1: Yeah, I was just trying to get a hold of stuff before, but if he doesn't have his radio on, it's fine.
0: 6474 from Central.
1: Well, 63, you can just disregard. We're all set.
0: Clear, 1729.

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1: 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If you don't mind switching me back over to the crash.
0: I'm clear. 3417, Stanley.
2: Sabbath. Okay, stop.
0: Clear.
2: Actual 3415. 3415. I'm at Portland and Harwood. FYI, I'm sending them south. I'm Harwood from Portland. There's traffic on Portland. Select. Backed up.
0: Clear. Portland and Harwood, you're sending them southbound because it's backed up, correct?

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1: Go ahead.
0: I have a subject on TX on Nash Highway that hit a turkey and has minor front end damage. Is that something he can fill out online, or will he have to wait for an officer?
1: I don't know that we have a drop down for animal specific, but I can give him a TX and get the information from him now.

0: 3421. Do you just want me to attach you to that as well?
1: Hey, firm. I'll give him a call.
0: Clear. Thank you. For status. Clear, break 3417 status. 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

0: 90 Central, Vailable County, Wyandotte. Heavy report of assault in progress in the middle of the road, 3084 South State Road between Sprague and Tuttle. Units to respond.
1: Twenty-five will be in route.
2: Yeah, I'm on the highway.
3: 12 Grand River, Naples.
2: National 6437.

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1: Go ahead.
0: I'm westbound into 72. I can start pointing that way. I'm way back up into my phone.
1: Clear.
0: The numeric on that again.
1: 3084 South State Road. 3084.
2: Ninety Central, public safety for a fire alarm at Ventura, 14 Beardsley. Fire alarm riser, C. Charles 1, units clear.
3: 20 clear. 20 is clear.
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1: Clear. It sounds like this is road rage. The black SUV left the scene. There was a white truck and a pickup also involved, smashed windows, et cetera, but it sounds like some people are still there.
0: I'm clear. As of right now, I'm UTL. Can you get a better location of where they're at? I know you're kind of busy at the moment, though.
2: 935 46, bro.
1: We're working on it.

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1: Thirty-four twenty-five. It's going to be North State Road.
2: I'm clear. I'll be in route to North State Road.
3: South Hispanic Band.
1: I'm clear.

3425. 2900 Black and North State Road. There was a knife involved as well. Seventeen 41.

0: Central, 13-1.
1: 13-1, go ahead.
0: Would you advise the 34 unit sitting at Harwood? We have a pregnant female that's one more coming before he shuts that off down there.
1: There, you got a pregnant female going towards the units at Harwood?
0: Correct, in her vehicle.
1: Okay. Clear. 34-16 from Central.
0: Good.
1: Berlin Orange advises they have a pregnant female heading towards your location in her vehicle.
0: Clear.
2: I'm sorry, did they know what?
3: There's a car in the median just to the west of them, not too far.
0: They do.
2: She says they do. Go ahead.
0: That'll be an adventure. Nothing showing.
2: I can't see nothing showing.

0: Good.
1: EPS just called with a cancellation of that fire alarm.
0: Not quite.
1: 1743. Clear you.
0: Hey, regarding 3425's complaint, what was the vehicle description going down on?
1: Black. See you, bye. Black SUV, all blacked out, made by a Hispanic male with a large knife.
0: Clear. Does he have an additional unit with him?
1: Negative, and I'm sorry. It's two knives. Two knives.
0: Yeah, I'm clear.

0: 20. You want me to attach you?
1: Hey, firm. If it's all right with 25, I'll point that way. If I need to be relieved, let him. I can't be.
0: Okay, clear. All right, 20 is gonna head your way for a backup unit and look for that vehicle as well.
1: Contact.
0: 1745.

0: 928.
1: Reference the SUV. Anything more specific about it, or just a blackout SUV?
0: Nothing other than a female passenger.
2: There's going to be a blackout Durango, black wheels, tinted out windows.
3: I'm clear on a Durango.

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1: Good.
0: Possible partial plate handicap 077.
1: I'm clear, thank you.
0: You're clear.
1: 4920, amplitude returns. Go ahead. Comes back to a 2011 Chevy Tahoe K1500, registered to a Jose Eduardo Alvarez Yanis out of Ionia, expiration 32427 EMES. I'm good, thank you. You're welcome, 1748.
2: That's going for highway work and then get on the wrong way at Jordan Lake to get there. Not going to be able to get up hard with you.
0: Going off the wrong way because of the backup on Harwood?
2: Yeah, you've got to get gravel to him and you can't get up hard with here because of all the cars that are coming off.
0: I copy.

0: realized it was a handicap plate.
1: I affirm, that's what one of the callers said.
0: Quinn, what was the partial plate that was attached? I've got a handicap plate here on Washington Street. Sorry for that, Edward Lincoln.
1: It was 077.
0: I'm good, thank you.
1: 1750.

0: 49 units around 3425.
1: Anyways, it's going to be a handicap. Edward Lincoln, yellow Sam Edward. And it does have a white female, looks like, standing by it.

0: suspect vehicle.
1: Okay, clear. Female passenger in the vehicle.
2: Truck behind you, Mr. Blakely in it, one of the witnesses, and he would like to leave and have the dog with him. Could you possibly make contact with him? Thank you.
0: Five of 26. Unknown EID status. I'm clear. Anything further on that suspect vehicle?
3: Negative.
0: I'm clear.
3: Central 4920. 4920, go ahead. I'll be out with 25.
0: Clear. Out with 25. 1752.

0: Central 420. 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Ned, the possible plate.
1: Go ahead.
0: 0776 Nora 3.
1: Fifteen Dodge Durango handicap plate 0776 Nora 3. Holly Mann out of St. Louis EIV. Yes, expiration is 27.
0: I'm clear. Could you add that to the CFS, please?
1: Affirmative. Are you out with it?
0: Negative. 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
1: Okay.
2: Sandra, Berlin, Orange, Rescue 2.
1: Berlin, Orange, Rescue 2.
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0: 20, from 20.
1: 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He's got a pretty good neck.
0: 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I've watched the video again. They were able to see that male suspect. It was not the one you gave me. Over to you.
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2: Yeah, Claire was just seeing if they're going to have any cars on the road.
3: Negative. We'll be in Mach 1 for training. I'm not sure when we'll be done.
2: Not clear, thank you. Break Central 21.
1: Gosh.
2: I'll take the 11 hertz that's pending. 17 help.

0: from 6-3. Six, four, seven, four from 6-3.
1: Four, seven, four from Central.

0: 4474 from Central.
1: Central 63, you can disregard this. You make note. I got the driver of the 19. I'll come up.
0: Clear, 1812.
2: Six three from 3416.
1: Go ahead.
2: Traffic flowing over here. Do you guys have it all cleaned up there?
1: No, I don't.
2: I'm clear. Well, just when you got cars coming your way.
1: I appreciate the help from you guys.
2: Would you like me to stop them?
1: I don't know. I'm not on scene.
2: Sorry about that.

0: 7 Central.
1: What?
0: See traffic from 6437.
1: What, sir?
2: I sent a picture, I believe, of that vehicle plate from LPR to your TI.
1: Sir.

0: 6463 from 3415.
1: Go ahead.
2: Did I hear it right that you guys do not have traffic flowing right? Hey, from we're completely blocked.
3: We got a leak somewhere then, so a lot of people are moving, so go see if I can find that.

0: 24-15.
1: 15.
0: Looks like one of the construction workers are getting people off at 66. Were we aware of that?
1: Negative.
0: No, I'm clear. Do you have contact for MDOT for this? Can you make sure that they're all right with this? They're still working on this ramp.
1: Okay,

0: 3415 from Central.
1: Go ahead.
0: I contacted MDOT. They said that was okay.
1: Appreciate them letting us know. Thank you.
0: 1826.

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0: 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Have a great night.
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0: I-96 is back open. Do we have anybody directing traffic off 96?
1: Are you still directing traffic?
2: Affirm. I'm eastbound at the 5-9 blocking the highway. Do I need to open it back up?
1: 6414.
0: Yeah, we're going to open it all up now. Thank you very much for your help.
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0: 3415 from Central. Can you copy a warrant confirmation?
1: Good.
0: Maswaukee County deputies are out with a Thomas William Wallen showing one out of your count, your department. Criminal bench, contempt of court, bond is 217, cash or surety, pickup is within 25 miles. They're wondering if you would like him.
1: Advisory, please.
0: 1854.

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1: 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Two buildings on duty, first responders and life EMS for a priority 3 medical at 1033 Masonic Avenue, 1033 Masonic Avenue, cross of North Demerit Street and North Leroy Street for an 81-year-old female sick person vomiting. Central is clear. 1859.

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Coyote County Central Dispatch to Odessa Township First Responders and Life EMS for a priority one medical at 10950 Jordan Lake Road, 10950 Jordan Lake Road, cross of West Henderson Road and Clark Road for a 38-year-old female. Allergic reaction, not alert. Central is clear, 1907. Ione County Central Dispatch, repeat tone for Odessa Township First Responders. Priority 1 Medical, 10950 Jordan Lake Road, 10950 Jordan Lake Road, cross of West Henderson and Clark Road. 38-year-old female, allergic reaction, not alert. Central is clear, 1908.

0: Santa County Central Dispatch, 2 Belding on call and Life EMS for a Priority 1 medical, 532 Harrison Avenue, 532 Harrison Avenue, Belding Sunrise Manor, cross of Morton and York Street for a 61-year-old female with stroke symptoms. Central is clear, 1908.
1: Israel.
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1: Hey, my voice.
0: Kevin Lawson, 616-889-2260, and referenced his neighbor called him and told him that there was a Toyota Corolla out driving through his hayfield. 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He does have video and there's tire tracks in the field.
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1: Try giving my caller a PX times 2 and went straight to voicemail. I'm just going to go up there.
0: Clear, 1949. 3412, can you copy an area check? Go ahead. Last seen southbound on Ivan from Riverside. Be looking for a silver Ford Fusion. Unknown plate. My caller drove past that vehicle. It was pulled off on the shoulder of Riverside. He witnessed a male subject throwing a female subject down to the ground. He then saw them. They passed him and turned southbound on Riverside. Great.

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1: 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I'm in the area.
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0: Or sending medical, 1120 Brentwood Street, 1120 Brentwood, cross of Demarest. 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

0: Union Central, 490 is Prairie Lawn Medical at Canterbury, 360 East Tuttle, lot 67, responding on a 62-year-old female, sick person, nauseous, difficulty breathing. 490 is clear.
1: 19 is clear and Ralph.
2: 19, let me know if you need me. I got a car right down on the road here. We got rain hop that's coming. I'll be here for a few.
1: 19 is clear.
0: 20 Center Dispatch, Los Angeles, Priority 1 Medical at Canterbury, 360 East Tuttle, 360 East Tuttle, lot 67, responding on a 62-year-old female difficulty breathing. Central's clear at 1959.

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0: 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Central's clear at 2000.